0: That ain't me.
1: So,
0: we done.
1: Do you know anything about techno?
0: We done.
1: So,
0: we done.
1: 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So, do you know anything about techno?
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I'm automatic, quarterback, I ain't talking second, pack it up, I don't panic, batter up, who the best?

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When I walk on by, girls be looking like Debbie Fly. 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It's Red Bull with the big ass bra, and like Bruce Lee, rock.

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2: I know that we are young and I know that you may love me, but I just can't be with you like this anymore. Alejandro.

0: Otro vinil sigue girando.
1: Now all lovers of positive reggae music, will you please fasten your seatbelts because we have liftoff.